0: Our last song. Thank you for coming. Thank you for being here. It's a pleasure for us to be playing this music for you. Please give a hand for João Vitor on the flute. Roberta Cari on the percussion. Antonio de Padua, cavaquinho, composition, direction. Daniel Mesquita, Geburtstagskind.
1: Marco Antonio.
0: Yeah.

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2: What we're talking about is late night and early morning low clouds. With a chance of fall. Chance of showers into the afternoon. With variable high cloudiness and gusty winds. Gusty winds at times around the corner of Sunset and Alvarado. Yeah, I know, things are tough all over. When the thunderstorms start increasing over the southeast and south central portions of my apartment, I get upset. And a line of thunderstorms was developing in the early morning hours ahead of a slow-moving cold front. Cold-blooded. With tornado watches issued shortly before noon Sunday for the areas including western region of my mental health and the northern portion of my ability to deal rationally with my disconcerted, precarious emotional situation. It's cold out there. Colder than a ticket taker's smile at the Ivor Theater on Saturday night. Flash flood watches cover the southern portion of my disposition. Yeah. But there was no severe weather well into the afternoon, except for kind of a lone gust wind in the bedroom.

edge extending from my eyes down to my cheeks. 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Well, the extended outlook for an indefinite period of time till you come back to me, baby, is high tonight, low tomorrow, and precipitation is expected.

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0: boy, he's flying through the clouds. 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
0: Yeah, give me another dollar, gotta give me another dollar. 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
1: Well, yeah, don't leave him hanging in the air like that.
0: I'm going right back into the land of dreams. 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
1: Yeah, but just the last dollar bill I'm got to my name.
0: Have to leave him where he's hanging at, and that's a

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1: That's all I can tell.
0: Well, if he can't jump them 2 feet, he can go to Abyssinia.
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3: Folks, I want to tell you what a hard luck man I am. I was born in hard luck. I was born on the last month in the year, the last week in the month, the last day in the week, the last hour in the day, the last minute in the hour, and the last second in the minute. And to tell the truth about it, I like not have got here at all. I had a job one time working in a grocery store. A lady came in and I asked, what could I do for her? And she said, what is your butter today? I said, lady, my butter is butter today. She said, well, I'm glad it is. That I got here yesterday was axle grease. So the boss fired me. Oh, I'm hard luck. So I went on down the street and I got me another job in a lady's shoe store. That was a good job too. All I had to do when a lady came in to try on a pair of shoes was just to lace up her laces. But the boss fired me there. He said I got above my job. So I went on down the street and I got another job in a department store. One day a lady came in and I asked her what could I do for her, and she says, I'd like to see your underwear, young man. I told her, you'll have to excuse me this time. I don't wear any, it's too hot. The boss fired me there, too. Oh, I'm hard looked, ain't no doubt of that. Then I got another job in a dry goods store. One day a lady came in and wanted to buy a pair of hose. I asked her what size she wore. She said she'd forgot her number, and I told her I was sorry, but we didn't have any dressing room to try them on in. So the boss come back there wanting to know what the trouble was, and I told the boss about it. He said, well, now I'll tell you what you do. All you young men clerks, go back to the back end of the store and let the lady go behind the counter and try her on a pair of hose. And the first one I catch of you looking, I'm going to fire him right then. Well, after I lost that job, I started singing for a living. And now I'm going to sing you all a little song entitled, In Time of Trouble, Prepare for Walking.

0: Jones, I was kind of sorry I'd ever even come. Then a giant Jap came through the door. He must have been at least about 7'4", and he looked like he's prone to easy aggravation. He said, Lee Hung Chow, Aki Dung, that's Japanese for fee, fi, fo, fum. I tried to explain my entire situation. He said, number one course, Yankee self-defense, $200.25. I said, what's the 25 cents for? And he said, repairs. I said, repairs to what? And he said, to you. And I thought to myself, man, that won't do. Felt about half inch tall underneath that old slanted stare. Oh, you think he was yellow? I said, I believe I better go check another place. He said, Hasso, Yankee don't like my race. I said, now there's a mistake, man, and that's true. Well, I've been for you Japanese all along. You Japanese just can't do no wrong. And I thought you got a mighty dirty deal in World War II. Well, he grabbed me by the hand and he gave a heave, and I figured there's a pretty good time to leave before he had a chance to do me any definite harm. But my plan worked out in the end, you see. Now no bully's gonna pick on me. Who's gonna hit a fellow with just one arm?
1: Die eigentliche Moral von der Geschichte, die lässt Townes Van Zandt uns Zuhörende selbst herausfinden. 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
2: 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Griping, won't let you practice. Trying to run you out to the hen house. Well, I bought a guitar about a year ago, and a man said I could learn it in a week or so, and he gave me a little book and a pick or two, and he said, there, Red, it's up to you, that dirty dog. 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

took guitar and all, and I went back home where the trees is tall, way down there in Missouri. Good place to be if you got a guitar, awful if you ain't. Well, for weeks and weeks I labored hard to try to learn those few main chords. The book said as easy as ABC, but oh, my fingers is killing me. They got sore on the ends. Couldn't mash the strings down. Wanted to quit.

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She said for love, but I got my doubts. I think that guitar chased her out. She's a game gal. Just couldn't take it. 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Never intend to. 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

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Welcome if you're white, my friend. 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We believe in segregation. 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But in Birmingham, some people chose to fly down the street from a fire hose. Doing some hard traveling from hydrants of plenty. 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I walked up to them and I said, hi. Well, I asked one dog what they all were doing. 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It was a black dog. Seems everybody down there is prejudiced. Well, I said there must be some men around. There can't be only you dogs in town. They said, sure, we have old Bull Connor. There he goes, walking yonder, throwing some raw meat to the mayor, beating bones.

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He ain't no fool. He's blocking out kids from our school. Standing in the doorway,

To live this way, get out of here, go back to the USA. Live with all them Russians. New York agitators, yeah. Some say they've passed their darkest hour, those moderates are back in power. They'll listen close with open ears, they'll help us out in a couple.

I should put a bucket over my head and a marshmallow in each ear and stumble around for another dum-dum week for another humdrum hit song to appear. People used to make records, as in a record of an event. The event of people playing music in a room. Now everything is cross-marketing. It's about sunglasses and shoes or guns and drugs you choose. We got it rehashed. We got it half-assed. We're digging up all the graves and we're spitting on the past. And we can choose between the colors of the lipstick on the whores, because we know the difference between the font of 20% more and the font of teriyaki. You tell me, how does it make you feel? You tell me what's real. And they say that alcoholics are always alcoholics, even when they're dry as my lips for years. Even when they're stranded on a small desert island with no place in 2,000 miles to buy beer. And I wonder, is he different? Is he different? Has he changed what he's about? Or is he just a liar with nothing to lie about? Am I headed for the same brick wall? Is there anything I can do about anything at all except go back to that corner in Manhattan and dig deeper this time? Down beneath the impossible pain of our history, beneath unknown bones, beneath the bedrock of the mystery, beneath the sewage system and the path train, beneath the cobblestones and the water main, beneath the traffic of friendships and street deals, beneath the screeching of kamikaze cab wheels, beneath everything I can think of to think about, beneath all, get out, beneath the good and the kind and the stupid and the cruel, there's a fire that's just waiting for fuel.